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That is George Burge with Luke Bryan. I'm Del Alexander, getting ready for the Salem Fair. 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

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Been reading Kenny Chesney's book. I'm treating it a little bit here and there. I've always got like three or four books going on. And it's really and truly a very good book. And I think Kenny gets very personal on this one. It's kind of, it's impressive on Star Country. So

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My buddy Kurt, well, he's actually my cousin, but he's like one of my best friends and almost like a brother to me. He has a beautiful Chevy Silverado. I think this is like his 15th in a row.

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That's Zach Top. I love how he has that classic country sound. I'm glad to see all that coming back. That's the sound I like, man. 94.9 Star Country.

and Me. That is Parker McCollum. He's been in town with us a couple of times. Got to say, he's a really, really nice guy. We love that he's great on stage, but he's also a wonderful person off stage. So that's why we get him as much as we can on Star Country. Maybe

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Hey, Russell Dickerson is part of the Budweiser Summer Concert Series in Elmwood Park, Saturday, August 1st. 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

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Come back Monday morning. We have Salem Fair passes at 6:50 and Russell Dickerson tickets at 7:20. 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

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It's almost 4th of July. Are you celebrating in your small town, USA? 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

94.9 Star Country with Josh Ross. And the Salem Fair is not moving on. It's moving in, and it's getting underway this week. Now, Wednesday's going to be pretty hot, but it's still always a wonderful time to be there on the first day of the fair. It goes through the 12th. Star Country Tour Bus will be right there at the front gate. 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

94.9 Star Country, don't we? That is Morgan Wallen. I'm Dell Alexander, getting all excited for the Salem Fair. 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

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We have Salem Fairpath.

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That is Ella Langley right here on 94.9 Star Country. She had a great show this past week in Salem at the Civic Center. And from what I understand from talking to people, she just tore the place down.

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Killing Me. That is Parker McCollum as we roll through 12 in a row with Thomas Rhett. Die a happy man. That's my goal, to be honest with you. I mean, like years from now, though, on Star Country. Maybe last night.

94.9 Star Country and Tennessee Whiskey. I think the Scottish fans for the World Cup discovered themselves some Tennessee whiskey and were rather fond of it. I know they drank Boston completely out of beer. That's impressive, my friends. That's impressive. And they had a good time. And then they cleaned up after themselves, which is cool. Star Country.

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We have Salem Fair passes at 6:50 and Russell Dickerson tickets at 7:20. 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
1: Iran's president says $6 billion in frozen Iranian assets held by Qatar will be released, though U.S. officials say that has not happened yet. President Mossad Pazishkian made the remarks today, becoming the highest-ranking Iranian official to publicly reference the funds amid ongoing negotiations. The comments, reported by Iran's state-run news agency, appeared aimed at selling the interim deal to the Iranian public, even as talks faced new pressure following weekend attacks across the Persian Gulf. A Pennsylvania County native is closing in on a return to the NFL. Robert Carter Jr., a Dan River High School graduate, has signed with the Indianapolis Colts after a path that included a walk-on stint at UVA Wise, a viral one-handed catch at Robert Morris University, a brief shot with the Baltimore Ravens, and a standout season in the Canadian Football League. Colts training camp opens July 29th as Carter competes for a roster spot. The town of Pulaski is exploring whether to bring Rosie's Gaming Emporium to town. Leaders are collecting petition signatures to get the issue on a future ballot, letting residents decide. Supporters say similar facilities have contributed to schools and nonprofits and created jobs in other communities. I'm Ian Price, and that's the news at 94.9 Star Country.
2: We'll see warmer conditions on the way for today. We'll see those highs back into the upper 80s and low 90s, and we'll see partly cloudy skies to go around with a slight chance of an isolated shower here and there this afternoon. We're going to continue to crank up the heat this week, highs back into the low to mid 90s by the day on Tuesday, and then Wednesday through Friday, we'll feature the hottest of the conditions with highs potentially into the upper 90s to right around 100 degrees. From WDBJ7, I'm meteorologist Tanner Brammer on 94.9 Star Country.
3: I pledge allegiance to the flag of the United States of America and to the republic for which it stands, one nation, under God, indivisible, with liberty and justice.

0: Brett and Taylor's One Big Thing.
1: Do you know what happened over the weekend? I almost missed it. And I know you missed it, and that's okay.
2: Was it our six-year anniversary?
1: Close. Four-year anniversary.
2: Four-year anniversary.
1: Happy
2: People
1: anniversary.
2: Ask me all the time, how long have you two been on the air together? And I go, 12 years or something.
1: Yeah. Like, since I was like five, we've been on the air together.
2: Yeah.
1: Happy four-year anniversary.
2: Oh,
1: we
2: thanks.
1: Almost missed it. We've been doing this since 2022. It's been a great ride. I'm enjoying it so far.
2: Was I supposed to get you a gift or something?
1: No, we don't do that. Christmas is when we do gifts, except for the time you did forget and you wrote on a post-it note, Merry Christmas.
2: Will you remind me of that before Christmas gets here?
1: Or you could just do what you did and just give me $5 $1 bills. I didn't take offense to that at all. It's totally fine.
2: Happy and what's the actual date?
1: What was Saturday? June 27th. So
2: Now let me ask
1: you
2: this.
1: For next year.
2: Let me ask you this. Is it on your phone?
1: No, it's up here and it's in my heart.
2: So your phone didn't remind you.
1: It's in my planner.
2: You're such a liar.
1: It is.
2: It's in your planner.
1: I think so.
2: I know, right?
1: Wait a minute.
2: So you didn't remember, you were reminded by your...
1: Well...
2: Happy anniversary.
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0: doing the digging, so you don't have to. 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
1: Well, he did it.
2: He did it.
1: Alan Jackson retired officially.
2: I know, it was sad. Did you see the clips?
1: Well, and he was trying to make it not sad to be like, you know, this is fun. Like, it's, well, no, it's like you're leaving forever.
2: And it hurt my feelings that he had difficulty walking.
1: Oh, he did?
2: Yeah, he had to have like a, I don't know, a handler up there to help him get to and fro.
1: Well, to and fro? It was a four-hour show. He was probably tired. I'd be tired,
2: too. It was a four-hour show?
1: Yeah, so we have a little rundown of how it went. 4 hours for the last call. One more for the Rhode Alan Jackson show. It started off kind of on a rocky note. People had to evacuate the stadium because there was lightning going on.
2: Yeah, I heard about that.
1: But they were able to keep things going. Carrie Underwood came out there. She sang Everything I Love. She actually saw him in concert in 1994. So she's, you know, got to have a little full circle moment.
2: Yeah.
1: Eric Church performed Someday with just his guitar, no backing band. A lot of people sent in recorded videos. Taylor Swift did. She got booed, which, like, okay. Like, not the time and place to share your T-Swift opinions, but whatever. Ella Langley sent some videos. Because you either love Taylor or you hate Taylor.
2: Okay. And nothing she did. It was just...
1: No, I think the audience is more like, oh, she's not country. Like,
2: she went pop. Yeah, I gotcha.
1: She kind of took a turn back with I Knew What I Knew You.
2: Yeah.
1: Ella Langley sent some videos. Reba McEntire. He did a little tribute to his family, talking about his wife and daughters. Everybody was crying when he sang Remember When. George Strait came out there. That's awesome. And he ended
2: that
1: the show.
2: That may be the biggest cameo of all time. If George Strait comes and plays your show, you're doing something.
1: And I was going to play the clip from George Strait, but I won't lie. It was just, meh.
2: No.
1: I don't think it sounded
2: well, dude, he's like 75. Give him cut him some slack.
1: That's why I didn't play it.
2: Yeah.
1: He ended the show with Where I Come From with a giant patriotic firework display. So, and then he was like, see you never. And then walked off the stage and that was that. So
2: did he say see you never?
1: No, but okay. I just mean like, that's just kind of the vibe.
2: That would be amazing.
1: They're going to air it as a primetime special, so you can watch it on NBC later this year. Probably around Thanksgiving time. You know, gather the family around, watch some Alan Jackson.
2: Yeah.
1: And that's that. So, see ya. Guess we'll never hear from him again. People we are still hearing from, and I feel like are going to be sticking around for a big time, Mr. Riley Green. He made a big surprise appearance at his Nashville bar. And Kevin James came out there, you know, Doug Heffernan. They sang Don't Mind If I Do. I feel like that's Rachel, our promotions director's dream. Her two men, Riley Green and Kevin James, performing together.
2: Yeah.
1: I hope she saw that video. Finally here, Kane Brown. He was on a podcast recently, said he's more comfortable having athlete buddies like Patrick Mahomes instead of fellow country artists. And here's why.
3: First of all, I think it's awesome that my job's got me where I can hang out with Pat and just be friends with him. And Pat's a cool dude and he's normal. And that's another thing that I also love, because a lot of people have egos. I shut down around that. I relate more to athletes because I wanted to be an athlete, and I like the competitive aspect of that, like going to golf with Pat. So yeah, I feel like I have more athlete friends than I do musician friends. I feel alone in the music world.
1: I don't know if he talks like
2: you hear that name drop?
1: Well, I'm looking
2: Pat.
1: At...
2: He calls him Pat.
1: Yeah. I get them confused all the time. I'm looking at a photo of them, and I had their faces mixed up. They look that much alike. Patrick Mahomes and...
2: Kane Brown? No,
1: yeah.
2: They don't.
1: And these photos they do, and they both got hot, pretty blonde wives. Like, they're very similar. They could be brothers, basically.
2: Okay.
1: If all right. Look at a photo of them side by side. They look like identical twins.
2: All right.
1: Him and Pat. Yeah. Kane and Pat. And that's your news from Nashville.
0: 94.9 Star Country.
2: You know who else kind of looks like twins?
1: You and Mark. I mean, honestly.
2: Me and Mark Skolrud.
1: Y'all could be brothers.
2: You think so?
1: Brothers from another mother.
2: We are kind of brothers.
1: Blood brothers.
2: Him a brother. I say that too. I'll text him sometimes. How you doing, brother?
1: Do you say brother or brother?
2: Cool. I put an A.
1: Oh, y'all are cool. What's up, brother?
2: Mark Skolrud and the Skolrud Law Firm. He's a cool dude. And man, he is a winner in court. Most of his cases settle outside the courtroom. So if you've been seriously injured in an accident, call Brother Mark.
1: Brother Mark.
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0: The death toll in Venezuela has risen to more than 1,400 people 4 days after two powerful earthquakes struck the northern state of La Guaira. Thousands more remain missing. The government is facing growing criticism that its response has been inadequate, with civilian-led search and rescue efforts outpacing official ones. Even as the odds of finding survivors diminish, rescue teams continue pulling people from the rubble, giving anguished families reason to hold on to hope. The flock gunshot detector controversy in Roanoke now shaping this fall's city council race. 8 of 9 candidates running for 3 open seats responded to questions about the technology. Only 2, incumbent Vivian Sanchez-Jones and independent David Bowers, support keeping it, though both want a full review of how 30 sensors ended up installed at the wrong locations. The remaining respondents oppose the technology or want it paused, citing privacy concerns and questions about long-term funding once grant money runs out. Incumbent Peter Volleson did not respond. Roanoke's Berglund Center hosted the Miss Virginia pageant Saturday night. Miss Lynchburg, Maddie Marchant, was crowned Miss Virginia, while Caden Riddle took the title of Miss Virginia Teen. Both will compete for the national Miss Virginia titles this September. I'm Ian Price, and that's the news at 94.9 Star Country.
1: It will be warmer for today with highs back into the upper 80s and low 90s, but the heat will continue to crank this week. We'll see mostly sunny skies on Tuesday, highs into the low to mid 90s, and then Wednesday through Friday will feature the hottest conditions of the year so far. With those highs into the upper 90s to right around 100 degrees, we could be talking about some record highs being set multiple days by the end of this work week. From WDBJ7, I'm meteorologist Tanner Brammer on 94.9 Star Country.
2: You know, slip and slides are not just for children, they're for...
3: What? 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
3: Slip and slides is the word you said, okay.
2: 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You know who they're also for?
3: Adults.
2: What kind of adults? In the warm and fuzzy.
3: Grandma and grandpa adults.
2: Yes! Slip and slides at people. A nursing home, baby.
3: Okay.
2: We're going to talk about it in your warm and fuzzy. 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
1: Everybody was safe. There were no injuries. It was a lovely time had by all when they put out a slip and slide at a nursing home, a senior living community in Tennessee. It was a ball. Who doesn't love a slip and slide?
2: Yeah.
1: You're never too old. So they put a giant tarp down. They had the fire department out there in charge of the hose, you know, making sure things stay slick. They put the folks in, you know, inner tubes and little inflatable
3: things. How old are people are we talking about here?
1: I'd guess 90s.
3: Okay. 80s and 90s.
1: Right. Yeah. And they put them in the little things. They had, you know, people... knocked over my lotion. They had people slinging them down the slip and slide. Nobody fell out. They were having a great time. It was fun. And here they are talking about it.
4: We created this giant slip and slide.
5: We're going for a great ride as fast as we can.
4: The Murfreesboro Fire Department comes out and they hose it down and they help to assist the seniors on and off the tubes.
5: I'm looking forward to it. This is crazy. It's fun.
4: And then they get to ride down on the tubes like they get to be a kid again. We call it the ride and slide.
2: No liability there at all, is there?
1: I mean, I'm sure family might have had to sign something,
2: yeah,
1: but...
2: you think?
1: It worked out great.
2: Yeah.
1: No good. Injuries.
2: Fun.
1: And that's your warm and fuzzy.
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1: This many second rule is the amount of time that the average internet user will wait for a page to load before leaving and going to another site.
2: That's fun.
1: This many second rule, how many seconds is what I'm asking, is the amount of time that the average internet user will wait for a page to load before leaving and going to another site.
2: This many.
1: That's correct.
2: I just guessed.
1: Did you?
2: Yeah. Like a kid.
1: This is that you?
2: Honestly, less.
1: Really?
2: It's just not meant to be at that point. I'll refresh, and if it still doesn't work, then I'm out.
1: Gotcha.
2: I can't. I'm not all day. I can't wait.
1: To wait for it to grab the information from Colorado and get back to you or whatever.
2: Well, clearly it's corrupt if it's having an issue. Maybe I don't want the virus on
1: you
2: my
1: need
2: phone.
1: It instantaneous.
2: I do.
1: Got it. I'm that 30. Person.
2: Yeah.
1: 540-767 star or 434-477-1212.
2: You're playing for a pair of Salem Fair Unlimited ride passes. The fair kicks off this week. Runs through July 12th. You can visit salemfair.com for info. These passes are good for this Friday or next Friday at the fair. Keep that in mind.
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0: 94.9 Star Country. Here's your question. This mini second rule is the amount of time that the average internet user will wait for a page to load before leaving and going to another site. What's the answer?
1: 3.
0: Close. Not it, though. Try again, man.
1: 5 seconds.
0: Not 5. Try again, man.
2: 10 seconds.
0: No, shorter than that.
3: A lot of patience.
0: Yeah, try again.
1: 4 seconds.
0: Yes, woo! 4 seconds is right. Yeah, the 4 second rule.
3: Mm.
0: What's your name?
1: Jonathan Anderson.
0: Where are you calling from, Jonathan Anderson?
1: Buchanan.
0: How many seconds do you wait before you go elsewhere?
1: 3 to 5.
0: There you go. Well, there you go.
3: 4.
0: Yeah. All right.
3: Nice.
1: 4.
3: You won that pair of Salem Fair Unlimited Ride Passes. The fair kicks off this week, runs through July 12th. SalemFair.com for info. These passes are good for this Friday or next Friday.
1: Okay.
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0: WSLC-FM, Roanoke, Lynchburg, and the New River Valley.
1: Iran's president says $6 billion in frozen Iranian assets held by Qatar will be released, though U.S. officials say that has not happened yet. President Mossad Pazishkian made the remarks today, becoming the highest-ranking Iranian official to publicly reference the funds amid ongoing negotiations. The comments, reported by Iran's state-run news agency, appeared aimed at selling the interim deal to the Iranian public, even as talks faced new pressure following weekend attacks across the Persian Gulf. A Pennsylvania County native is closing in on a return to the NFL. Robert Carter Jr., a Dan River High School graduate, has signed with the Indianapolis Colts after a path that included a walk-on stint at UVA Wise, a viral one-handed catch at Robert Morris University, a brief shot with the Baltimore Ravens, and a standout season in the Canadian Football League. Colts training camp opens July 29th as Carter competes for a roster spot. The town of Pulaski is exploring whether to bring Rosie's Gaming Emporium to town. Leaders are collecting petition signatures to get the issue on a future ballot, letting residents decide. Supporters say similar facilities have contributed to schools and nonprofits and created jobs in other communities. I'm Ian Price, and that's the news at 94.9 Star Country.
2: We'll see warmer conditions on the way for today. We'll see those highs back into the upper 80s and low 90s, and we'll see partly cloudy skies to go around with a slight chance of an isolated shower here and there this afternoon. We're going to continue to crank up the heat this week, highs back into the low to mid 90s by the day on Tuesday, and then Wednesday through Friday, we'll feature the hottest of the conditions with highs potentially into the upper 90s to right around 100 degrees. From WDBJ7, I'm meteorologist Tanner Brammer on 94.9 Star Country.
3: So we're approaching the 4th of July. So I want to give you stuff you can use and the things in threes. I'm going to talk about AI uncovered a Bloomberg article that had professional chefs list foods you should never cook on a grill. You're going to be surprised about some of these.
4: Ooh, because you probably use them.
3: 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What?
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3: No the
4: way.
3: What?
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1: AI has uncovered a Bloomberg article that had professional chefs list foods you should never cook on a grill.
2: Did they give the reason why you shouldn't?
1: Yeah, okay. Of course. Number one, burgers.
2: I need a reason.
1: Their argument is the fat drips down. The outside doesn't get caramelized and you lose all the flavor. You're supposed to use a plancha, a flat piece of cast iron that you place on top of the grill. The 4th of July is all about freedom though, so we say you can cook what you want on the grill.
2: Okay, so they're recommending using like a Blackstone, if you will, for a burger versus the ones that have like the lines.
1: Yeah.
2: The bars.
1: I guess so, yeah.
2: What do they call it on a grill? The bars.
1: Mm-hmm, the grill.
2: Yes. But we call a Blackstone a grill, even though...
1: Well, it's a Blackstone griddle, but yeah.
2: Oh, it just needs a flat surface versus something it's going to be able to like...
1: Yeah, so it can...
2: drip down.
1: So all the fat doesn't leave.
2: Okay.
1: Number two, filet mignon. It doesn't have enough fat for the grill, and they're usually pretty thick, so it's hard to cook them the way you want them if you're using a flame.
2: I can understand that. I've never cooked one before, but that makes sense to me.
1: You ever been to someone that says, I want my filet cooked medium well plus plus, or sorry, medium rare plus plus?
2: Like, yes.
1: You have been to something like that? Who is it?
2: I don't want to say, but excuse me.
1: Mouth it to me. Oh, okay. I see that.
2: I can't have it red. I know you're supposed to.
1: Yeah.
2: You're like offending the cow if you don't, but like I don't want to squeeze it and red comes out.
1: Yeah.
2: I feel like I'm a 5-year-old like you, but.
1: And number three, pizza. Most grills don't cook very evenly, and it's also hard to get the toppings to cook right. If you do try it though, use aluminum foil or a pizza stone. Otherwise, you might have a tough time scraping it off the grill.
2: Yeah, and I feel like you're going to have a hard time getting the top melted off to match how burned the bottom is going to be. So what then do you grill? What is safe to grill?
1: Well, can I finish the list of what not?
2: Oh, yes.
1: Most types of fish, including salmon. It says swordfish and tuna do pretty well, though. Pork chops, you're not supposed to. Shish kebabs. It says they are actually okay to grill, but not the way most people do them. And the last one is melty cheeses. ChatGPT notes that softer cheeses. ChatGPT.
2: You said GTP.
1: Oh, did I? notes to use softer cheeses. Sorry, it says notes that softer cheeses and processed types like American will just melt through the grates.
2: I feel like nothing is safe now.
1: Yeah. You can make it work on a burger if you really want to flip the script. On the list.
2: So then what is safe to grill?
1: Nothing.
2: I don't even get what I can grill.
1: It wasn't a list of what to grill. It was a list of what not to grill.
2: I was like on the edge of my seat saying, okay, if I can't use hot dogs.
1: There's your answer.
2: You just can use hot dogs.
1: Answered your own question.
2: That's what I do.
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0: 94.9 Star Country. Time to play Whose Rear End Is It? This should be kind of an easy one.
1: If you have Shazam, yes.
0: All right, here's your clue. Listen closely. We pretty much say it.
1: It's a big butt we had.
0: What?
1: That was a big butt. A big rear end. One? That was a big rear end.
0: It was a big one. Want to hear it again?
1: Yeah.
0: One more time. Just need you to name the artist. 540-767-STAR or 434-477-1212.
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0: 94.9 Star Country playing Whose Rear End Is It? Here is your clue. Star Country, Whose Rear End Is It?
1: Stacey
0: Aldean. Is not the answer we're looking for. 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
2: Low Cash.
3: Low Cash is correct.
0: You got it. What's your name?
2: Michaela.
0: Michaela, did you Shazam it or did you just know?
2: I knew it.
0: Oh, look at you.
3: She's a low casher. We love it. Michaela, congratulations. You're going to see Russell Dickerson at Elmwood Park, part of the Budweiser Summer Concert Series. The show is Saturday, August 1st. 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

0: The death toll in Venezuela has risen to more than 1,400 people 4 days after two powerful earthquakes struck the northern state of La Guaira. Thousands more remain missing. The government is facing growing criticism that its response has been inadequate, with civilian-led search and rescue efforts outpacing official ones. Even as the odds of finding survivors diminish, rescue teams continue pulling people from the rubble, giving anguished families reason to hold on to hope. The flock gunshot detector controversy in Roanoke now shaping this fall's city council race. 8 of 9 candidates running for 3 open seats responded to questions about the technology. Only 2, incumbent Vivian Sanchez-Jones and independent David Bowers, support keeping it, though both want a full review of how 30 sensors ended up installed at the wrong locations. The remaining respondents oppose the technology or want it paused, citing privacy concerns and questions about long-term funding once grant money runs out. Incumbent Peter Volleson did not respond. Roanoke's Berglund Center hosted the Miss Virginia pageant Saturday night. Miss Lynchburg, Maddie Marchant, was crowned Miss Virginia, while Caden Riddle took the title of Miss Virginia Teen. Both will compete for the National Miss Virginia titles this September. I'm Ian Price, and that's the news at 94.9 Star Country.
1: It will be warmer for today with highs back into the upper 80s and low 90s, but the heat will continue to crank this week. We'll see mostly sunny skies on Tuesday, highs into the low to mid 90s, and then Wednesday through Friday will feature the hottest conditions of the year so far. With those highs into the upper 90s, so right around 100 degrees, we could be talking about some record highs being set multiple days by the end of this work week. From WDBJ7, I'm meteorologist Tanner Brammer on 94.9 Star Country.
2: 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Director of Feline Relations.
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2: There is a cat in San Francisco. His job is to help dogs find a family. I'll tell you about Little Dude, that's his name, 2 songs from now on Star Country.
4: I don't know if you were looking at me or not. You probably smile like that all the time. I don't mean to bother you, but

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1: This is a great prize to win from the lottery. Two siblings from North Carolina, they use their family's birthdays to play the lottery, like the numbers.
2: I feel like a lot of people do that.
1: Well, it was the match. It was the one they needed. So they have won a prize of $25,000 a year for life. So every year you get $25,000.
2: That does not sound like a lot of money.
1: A year? A little bonus?
2: $25,000 a year?
1: For life.
2: That's like $2,000 a month.
1: Okay, there's your mortgage.
2: No, I'm just saying.
1: I would want that. I mean, that's
2: are you
1: practical.
2: Saying $25,000 a month? Because that to me is
1: a
2: like,
1: year.
2: Oh. So $25,000. Okay. Give me the lump sum.
1: But I think that pays your mortgage. That pays your bills. Go on vacation.
2: All right. No, it's good. But I'm like, oh.
1: We don't need that much money. Like the big jackpots, like people don't need that much money.
2: Okay.
1: They need some of it, but like then they end up just.
2: I do. I need it. I need to hit the big one. I need the money.
1: Well, I'm sorry you're not satisfied with $25,000 a year for life. I'd be very happy if I
2: think
1: I
2: it's fine.
1: Seven.
2: You can't retire on it.
1: I didn't say you're retiring. I'm just saying you don't have to worry about, different payments.
2: All right. You know how I am with the lottery. I like to hear when people win big.
1: I thought that was big. So I'm sorry to the siblings in North Carolina who use their family's birthdays to score big. It's fine. Speaking of having a lot of money, this is actually pretty cool. The CEO of Snapchat, he has wiped out $500 million in medical debt for more than 250,000 people in California. Now, that's a good way to use your money.
2: But let me tell you, and I don't want to spoil this for you.
1: What?
2: You know how much that probably cost him? It probably cost him $500,000.
1: In rich people money?
2: No, I'm saying when people buy off debt, they buy it for pennies on the dollar and pay it off. Because the collection agencies, they just want to get their money. They just want to get some money.
1: So you think this was like a tax write-off thing?
2: No, I'm saying no, it's a wonderful thing. It's a great thing. I'm just saying it didn't cost him that much money.
1: Because he's got so much money.
2: No, because he bought it for...
1: I don't know how money works.
2: No, it's just, it's debt. He bought debt. Mm. So you can, people negotiate with debt collectors going, I'll buy all of it for this amount.
1: Oh. So then where does the money go? Like these people don't touch it ever, right? It's gone from there.
2: Yeah, the people who he paid off the debt, they don't owe anything now. It's a wonderful thing. It's a wonderful, wonderful thing. I'm just saying he didn't pay that much for it. Can somebody explain that to Taylor? 635-32. I'm clearly not doing a good job explaining. If somebody can explain it better than I can, will you just text us to 635-32? Just give us a couple sentence answer.
1: In my perfect little bubble world, what happened was he just wrote a big old check.
2: No, he didn't.
1: Sent it to the bank.
2: How much? $5 million? How much was it?
1: $500
2: million. $500 million. That probably cost him $1 million. That may have been more than that.
1: I have a cat story, and I'm going to see if you can find a way to rain on that
2: one. Okay, go ahead.
1: There's a cat at a San Francisco dog rescue.
2: Uh-huh.
1: Yeah, dog.
2: Yeah.
1: His job is to help dogs find their homes because some dogs are considered, not safe to be around cats. They don't get along well with cats. If they're around this cat and they get along, they get a check mark for being good with cats. If you pass the test with Little Dude, that's his name. He's one of those orange cats that looks like Wilford Brimley. You know what I mean?
2: Yeah.
1: You know cats that look like that? So he's the director of feline relations. He just has to play with dogs. And if they stay calm around him, they can move on to be a cat-friendly home.
2: Do you think the dogs that Little Dude doesn't like, do you think he jacks with them? Do you think he's like, when people aren't watching, he goes, hey, you're a punk. Like popping with his head. With his paw.
1: And then they snap on him. He's like, see, he's trying
2: to
1: get it.
2: He's a jerk.
1: You managed to ruin that story too. Good job. Way to go.
0: 94.9 Star Country.
1: Wow. 3 for 3.
2: So here's what Taylor asked me. Does Vice sell neck fans?
1: It's a valid question.
2: And I was like, neck fan? What does that mean? A fan for your that you put it around so when you're doing yard work?
1: You know, it's going to be like 100 some degrees. You're out there mowing. You're going to be sweating. You need a neck fan.
2: I think you should tell Greg McLeary that he needs to sell neck fans. Maybe they do. Not to my knowledge, but maybe they do.
1: Like when you're checking out at the cashier counter and they have like a stand for neck fans.
2: Gotcha.
1: And if, Greg, if you decide to do that, just put a little T trademark for Taylor. That's all I'm saying.
2: There you go. And you get a cut, right?
1: Just a small portion.
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0: Cash Wrong Hearts, 94.9 Star Country. Here's what I learned Friday.
1: Okay.
0: It's a generational thing.
1: Yeah.
0: The green M&M's bit.
1: Yeah, that was on Thursday.
0: When was the concert? Thursday. Oh, that was Thursday night. Mm-hmm. Sorry. So Thursday, Taylor and I talked about green M&M's and the myth around green M&M's being an aphrodisiac. We talked about it on the radio.
1: Because I had never heard of it.
0: And people texted in, and a lot of people knew what it was. Some people didn't know what it was. We were backstage at the show, and Taylor and I were talking to Ella Langley. Sounds like a name drop. Sorry.
1: Casual. That's what happened.
0: But Taylor got her talking about, she said, I appreciate that you talk about your spirituality on stage.
1: Yeah, when she's up on stage and she talked about it at the Salem Fair, talked about her faith, and we're talking about the Holy Spirit, and we had a great moment. And
0: at the Salem Fair?
1: Salem Civic Center.
0: Oh, okay.
1: From the Salem Civic Center.
0: Yeah. Well, Salem Fair's coming up. So anyway.
1: It's on the brain.
0: So Taylor's talking to her about her faith, and I said, everything that comes from Taylor's mouth is from a place of innocence. And I said, even when she talks about green M&Ms.
1: Silence. And I just let it. I pulled a U. I just let it.
0: And I went, so nobody knows what green M&Ms are in this room?
1: Because her posse was with her. And
0: silence.
1: They just, silence.
0: And I went, huh. And I said, well, never mind. I said, thank you for everything you do for radio. We appreciate you. Keep bringing the hits, blah, blah, blah.
1: I felt so maybe vindicated, seen perhaps.
0: Okay, let me tell you.
1: It was like, I was like the Cheshire Cat smiling so
0: big. Let me tell you where I get my vindication. So this past weekend, Taylor had a girls' weekend with Lolly and Ellie Grace, her mom and daughter.
1: Yeah.
0: What did you ask your mom?
1: Okay, so we're in the car driving to the place, and I said, did you hear the green M&M's bit earlier this week? And she was like on her phone. She was like, no, but isn't it something like they're like an aphrodisiac?
0: That's not what she said.
1: No, I'm not going to say what she said.
0: Can I say it?
1: No.
0: Why not?
1: Because this is a family program.
0: Okay.
1: She didn't say anything bad.
0: I don't think that's a bad word.
1: It's an icky word.
0: Horny?
1: Don't say that. Brett, there are children listening.
0: Why, like a horned toad?
1: Oh, my gosh. Just play the commercial.
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0: great show. Ella Langley, 94.9 Star Country. Let's play Yes or BS. Yes, it is a true statement or BS. Brett Sharpe, I made it up. The topic is my weekend. Have to get all three right to win. Did I set off the speed alarm in the Star Country van?
1: That's a thing. Yes.
0: I did.
1: What'd you do?
0: I've never noticed it before. I went, the speed limit was 70. Was headed to Buchanan to do the live broadcast at Mount Joy RV. And I hit 71 and I went ding, ding, ding. And I looked down and said exceeding speed limit. And I went, oh, I didn't know that was a thing.
1: That's good. It notifies you. Because sometimes you just get to drive and you don't realize you're going that fast.
0: I can't go 72 in the Star Country van.
1: Nope. Safety first.
0: Number two, I videoed a bear.
1: True. Because I saw it on Facebook. Oh, Hannah videoed the bear.
0: Well, it wasn't me. I didn't see it. I was at the library.
1: Oh, I saw it on Facebook.
0: She sent me the video of it.
1: Big bear.
0: It was like a teenage bear, I think.
1: From the far, it looked big.
0: Yeah.
1: That means mama's around if it's a teenager. You think it's the one that's been getting in your trash?
0: Absolutely. Yeah.
1: Well, what if it's not that bear and you're framing this bear? A bear's just enjoying a Saturday morning stroll.
0: They're going to have to weed through some bleach to get to my garbage because I douse it with bleach now.
1: Does that poison them?
0: No, it keeps them from getting in my garbage. They don't like the smells of it. No, what do you mean? No. They're not licking the bleach.
1: No. Well, what if their nose, what if they don't have a sense of smell?
0: Well, then they're going to get in my garbage and I got to clean it up again.
1: Poor guys.
0: And then last one for the loss. Did I get a free duck call hat?
1: Yes.
0: I did, yeah.
1: Where?
0: At Mount Joy RV.
1: Oh. Was it because you didn't have a hat and you were worried your hair was getting frizzy?
0: Well, my hair was. It was just raining basically the whole time.
1: So you fuzzed up. Your hair fuzzed.
0: I didn't ask for it. I gave him a Star Country Ashley Home Store send me backstage shirt.
1: I was like a barter. I'll give you a shirt if you give me a hat.
0: Here you have one of my hats. And unfortunately, I don't remember the name of the business or I would give him a plug. But
1: well, darn it.
0: The duck call guy at the Mount Joy RV this past weekend.
1: Did it fit your head? Or?
0: I mean, I had to put it on. I was able to do two of the little...
1: The little knobs in the back.
0: The little buttons.
1: Do you wear your hat backwards ever? I don't know if I've ever seen you with a backwards hat.
0: My wife says it's adorable.
1: Aw. Cute little brand with his hat backwards.
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0: 94.9 Star Country. Let's talk about it. What keeps happening to you?
1: I have Ellie, who will be 8 months tomorrow. She's a girl, a little girl, and people keep thinking she's a boy.
0: She's a man, baby.
1: I'm like,
0: you ever see that on Austin Powers?
1: No, I don't put bows in her hair. She's got hair, but like I try to dress her up as girly as I can because, you know, it's a little, but it's many times this weekend she got referred to as a boy. So we went away. We went to.
0: Okay, let me, quick question. Was it all dudes?
1: One.
0: Oh, only one was a dude?
1: And then it was a woman.
0: Because guys don't know. I mean, we don't know.
1: It was a dad. It was a dad of a little girl because we were in a pool and Ellie's wearing a lemon bathing suit. And I thought lemons were girly. She had a little lemon bathing suit. And something happened where like somebody splashed really loud or something. And she went like, "Ooh!" Like Ellie made a sound. And the dad said, "Aw, he's scared." And I just was like, okay, let it slide. He wasn't really talking to me. I won't say anything. Then we're in line to get a muffin. She's in her stroller. Again, in lemons. Maybe it's the lemons. I thought lemons were girly. Maybe they're not. And this woman walks up and said, "You are so pretty." You know, I'm like, that's my girl. And she goes, "But boys can be pretty." And I was like, and I didn't correct her.
0: Why not? What did you say?
1: Thank you. I'm never going to see this person again. That's awkward.
0: It's a little girl. The last time it happened to me, somebody said, and I think it was a friend of yours, that said, "No, it's a little girl." No, I am so sorry. And she goes, "No, it's okay. I get it all the time."
1: But like, didn't you for a second feel like, ooh?
0: Yeah, I felt terrible, but I appreciated that she.
1: I don't know. I'd rather just not say anything and just move on. And I don't know. I don't want to put bows in her ear because they
0: pierce her ears.
1: That won't matter, I don't think, because like the boys can get their ears pierced too. But if I put a bow on her, it puts a red line on her head, and I don't want to hurt her. But I don't want to. Is it worth it even saying?
0: How about
1: anything?
0: Shirts that say "Mommy's on. Little girl"? If you're going to be out,
1: do people pay attention?
0: How about
1: to that
0: just
1: even?
0: Go the opposite way? How about like spike her hair and give her little brass knuckles? And
1: I mean, I feel like I look at her and I see
0: mustache
1: girl.
0: On her.
1: Draw a mustache on my daughter. I'm not going to do that. But I don't want to say anything. I feel bad if I, but then I leaned into her stroller after that woman walked away. I said, "You're a girl." Just so she remembers. I don't want her to, you know, I don't want her to be confused.
0: I call her like Felly Grace, like Feller.
1: Elliot
0: Grace.
1: Elliot Grace.
0: Melly Grace, or call her Mel.
1: Ellie, you're a girl. We your mommy's you. Little girl.
0: And you look like a little girl, Ellie Grace.
1: Thank you. My little son.
2: If you're still using a

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1: There's a terrible word making the rounds again. Funflation.
2: I never heard it the first time.
1: Oh, you didn't?
2: No.
1: It's the fact that everything we do for fun is getting a whole lot more expensive.
2: Oh, right.
1: And the World Cup apparently is the perfect example.
2: Like to go to the World Cup?
1: I guess.
2: Or to celebrate
1: tickets,
2: it?
1: Yeah.
2: World Cup's going on a while.
1: When does it end?
2: I don't know.
1: When do we play again?
2: I don't know.
1: Oh, so we won twice. We haven't played again since, right? Since we beat Australia?
2: Yep.
1: Okay. You don't know.
2: No. It's just always on TV. I think every time I'm scrolling, I see it on. I'm like, that's just a lot of
1: Yeah, I keep looking for USA. I would stop by and watch them play for a bit.
2: Yeah.
1: Until I got bored with it, then I'd leave. But
2: cheer our boys on.
1: Yeah. One tech billionaire says that in the future, no one will have privacy. And he says that's a good thing. He says future generations should assume that there's no such thing as off the record and that he believes the best privacy strategy is simply living with integrity.
2: Or, and I don't know if this is what you're talking about. I might be taking this a totally different direction. You're not even saving your thoughts. Can I tell you what happened to me over the weekend?
1: This computers cannot read your mind,
2: Taylor.
1: It read
2: my mind. Can I tell you what happened?
1: No, you don't have the chip from Elon Musk in your brain.
2: There I am, sitting and thinking about s'mores. Did I Google s'mores? Nope. Did I talk about s'mores? Nope. Just right in my brain. Hours later, I have an ad for Hershey's for making a s'more. It read my mind, Brett. I never once said it.
1: You know what the word is?
2: What?
1: Coincidence.
2: It's actually not.
1: It is.
2: They're tailored to things you like and things you're doing.
1: It's not reading your mind, you goofball.
2: It
1: can't read your mind.
2: I never once searched it or anything. I thought about it. Did I say nothing? It read my mind and it brought up an ad for s'mores. So yeah, you're not safe anywhere.
1: Do you believe that? Yes or no? That a computer can read your mind? No.
2: It did that with Granger. We were talking about Granger Smith one time. Now, that one we were talking about, and it pulled up Granger, the equipment
1: place.
2: Okay,
1: because we were talking about it. It hears you.
2: Okay, well, I'm just saying, you're just not safe anywhere.
1: Today is hug holiday. Be careful with this one, because you know how I hug everyone. Things have changed over the years. It says, go find someone to consensually hug today.
2: Just your spouse. Safe zone.
1: Yeah.
2: Not even a coworker.
1: Cinnamon bun Oreos are coming back for the first time in a decade.
2: Try it.
1: Would you?
2: I would. I don't think that's a bad combo. The ones that grows are like a pickle Oreo. You know what I mean?
1: I just like regular old Oreos that you just dunk in a thing of milk.
2: Double stuff?
1: Sure.
2: Mega stuff?
1: They make that?
2: Yeah, it's like three times the
1: that's
2: cream.
1: That's too much.
2: It is a lot of cream.
1: That's too much cream. Yeah.
2: Do you bite into your Oreo or do you twist and lick?
1: I submerge it completely. You know this already. I told you.
2: You
1: I submerge it completely until I feel like it's soggy and then I eat it.
2: Your Oreo was like, I'm dying. It would just rather just have an instant death. You're making it suffer.
1: And last thing here, Gracie the giraffe escaped her ranch in Texas for a couple days, but was found about 4 miles from home. Sheriff said she's home, she's fat and happy.
2: Like she was eating
1: a
2: lot?
1: Have you ever seen a fat giraffe? There's no such thing as a fat giraffe.
2: I mean, pudgy ones. They don't gain weight in their neck.
1: They don't gain naked weight. They get naked. What's on your mind?
2: I didn't say
1: and that's
2: that.
1: Your Star Buzz on Star Country.
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0: 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So we asked Dave Page to come in this time.
1: I'm here.
0: Dave Page wasn't in here because he loves our morning show more than his own.
2: But he would have.
0: We asked him to come in today.
1: He did.
2: He would.
1: This better be good.
0: Well,
1: I better be getting paid.
0: Let me tell you what I learned. On Thursday morning, I went into Dick Daniels' office because I always say hi to him in the morning.
1: You do. That's the first thing you do. It's very nice.
0: And I said, let me ask you a question. He goes, okay. Yeah. And I said, this is a serious question. He goes, okay.
1: Serious.
0: And I went, are you okay with Taylor and I having your co-host on our radio station?
1: Oh, you went there.
0: I did. I said, I want to make sure, out of respect for you, that you're okay with it. And he goes, actually, no, I'm not.
1: Did he really?
0: Yeah. And
1: no,
0: he was really serious. And he goes, yeah, I'm not okay with it at all. He goes, I mean, we're on the air. My co-host takes his headphones and takes them into your studio.
1: Yeah, I got them on right now.
0: While you're on the air. And I went,
1: wow.
0: Are you serious right now?
1: So this is the end? Man, he's my boss. So this is the end.
0: I'll put it into it right now. And he goes, no, I'm totally jacking with you.
1: Is that real? Oh.
2: I just held my breath.
1: I've never known Dick Daniels to have fun with anybody. That's a first, really.
0: And then I said, we would love to have you come in on the show with us sometimes.
2: This is true.
0: And he said, and I quote, no.
1: No.
2: Oh.
1: See?
0: That was it. Just no.
2: Was it no thank you?
0: No, it was no.
2: Oh. Why?
0: Right.
2: Do we stink?
1: He's not going to mess with
0: that. Yeah.
1: I think that's
2: not nice.
1: I think that his no, not to get too long on this, his no is more telling than him saying, I'm just joking with you on me. I think his no is like, I don't do it. Why does he do it? I bet you that might be a thing.
0: No, he was okay with
1: it. You sure?
0: Here's what he said to me. I said, I just want to make sure that you're okay with Dave coming in and being on the air with us. And he goes, my hope is that Dave will say something so funny that they'll want to come listen to us instead of your morning show.
1: That's right.
0: No. He said that.
2: No, he did.
0: Yes, he did.
2: Really?
0: Yes, he did.
1: Right. I say a lot of funny things on this air. I don't know if it's helping us, but.
2: Well, if we're putting in requests, can he make enough Feed Dave Food Thursday for me?
0: There

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2: 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It's buddy system time.
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2: 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This is
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0: 94.9 Star Country Sunshine today. 88 for a high, and that's going to be a cool day. Because by Wednesday, it's going to be 99. 73 right now.
1: Got a girl from the

0: Taylor chose Star Babies.
1: Okay.
2: I did.
1: I just bought myself a neck fan for the Salem Fair. I'm like,
2: we were just talking about that today. This is neck fan season.
1: I did. I got to get one.
0: Buy a neck fan.
1: I just did.
0: Are you really?
1: I just
0: did?
1: Bought one, yeah.
2: Is it the Mister or just the fan?
1: Just the fan.
2: The Mister, I feel like you just feel sticky after you gotten
1: wet. It's just
2: in the
1: too
2: face.
1: Much. I don't need to get that wet. If I really need to, I'll spit into the neck fan and it can blow back on.
2: Gross.
0: Gross. All right, Tay, we're going to start with you. I don't remember who won last week.
2: It's a clean slate.
0: We're just starting with you. This man turns 44 today, SNL Weekend Update anchor, and he like dates or maybe is married to Charlize Theron.
2: Are you thinking Scarlett Johansson?
1: I think that's what he means.
0: That person.
1: Yeah.
2: It's Colin Jost.
0: That's right.
2: I'm glad I speak Brett.
0: It was one of those.
2: Yeah.
0: Totally the same person.
2: Actresses. Sure.
1: Yep. And Zach, when you tell them that to their face, they're not offended at all.
0: I know.
1: You're like the same person.
0: Zach, this lady turns 44 today. American Horror Story star who plays Meg on Shrinking.
1: Ugh. Elizabeth Banks.
2: Who did she play in American Horror Story?
1: Just says star. You don't get any more information than I got.
2: Oh,
1: no, you don't.
2: You didn't ask a follow-up question.
1: There's no follow-up questions, that's why.
0: Oh, no, but I know that she played Meg on Shrinking.
1: Yeah.
2: Jessica Lange.
0: Lily Rabe.
1: Oh, okay.
0: Or maybe Rabe.
1: You could have given me 1,000 guesses.
0: I know, but I thought American Horror Story, I thought she would know.
2: Well, you didn't say she played so-and-so in
0: American. I didn't have that information.
2: I don't want Shrinking.
0: I'm not going to do that much prep. Tay, this lady turns 48 today. Pussycat Dolls lead singer.
2: Nicole
1: Scherzinger. That was a hot reunion tour they had, wasn't it? Where they canceled the whole thing because no one bought any tickets.
2: Is that what happened?
1: Yeah.
0: Is that what happened?
2: Yeah. No.
1: We didn't want to hear Buttons anymore, I guess. Huh.
2: 20 years later.
1: Yeah.
0: Zach,
1: yeah.
0: This man turns 50 today. Flight of the Conchords, not Jermaine.
1: Brett?
0: Yeah.
2: Who?
1: Brett. It was Jermaine and Brett.
2: Who is that?
0: Brett McKenzie. The Flight of the Conchords. It's an English.
1: You know Jermaine, though, because he's Moana. He's the big...
0: He's the crab.
1: He's the crab.
0: He's a crab in Moana.
2: Oh, he's in Dinner for Schmucks.
1: That
2: We've had this conversation.
0: Yeah.
2: He played Kieran on Dinner for Schmucks.
0: Tay, this lady turns 59. She played Jan on The Office.
2: Melora Hardin.
0: That's correct.
1: Nice.
2: See,
1: I don't think I would have gotten that one.
2: That's my lane.
1: That is your lane.
0: I've never even heard that name before. Zach, this man turns 73 today. He was the lead singer for the band that sang Breaking the Chains, Into the Fire, and Dream Warriors.
1: Dokken.
0: I'm giving it to you.
1: Don, right?
0: Yeah.
1: Okay.
0: Don Dokken. Yeah.
1: Don Dokken.
0: So that's technically it. I mean, I've got one more.
1: Oh, there's one more. 3-3. Okay. Right. Yeah, whatever.
2: Are we tying?
0: It's 3-2.
2: Did
1: I lose?
2: I
1: didn't get... No, you were winning.
2: Oh, did I win?
1: Two.
2: Game's
0: you won,
2: over.
0: But
2: bye.
0: Do you want the last one or no?
2: Can I just... Have I won?
0: You've won, unless you miss this one, which I think you'll get this one. This man turns 82 today. Meatloaf hated him.
2: Gary Busey.
0: That's
2: best season of Celebrity Apprentice.
1: There you go.
0: Nice job, Dave.
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0: about you.
1: My ear was itching.
2: I wasn't going to ask, but I was very curious what you were doing.
1: I was afraid to take my headphone off because I don't get feedback, but. All right, getting to know you. The topic is our weekends. Got to get all three right to win. Number one, who paid $92 for a stuffed animal this weekend?
3: Oh, my God. $92 for a stuffed animal. Oh, Jesus, sucker. Brett. No? You paid $92 for a stuffed animal.
2: Technically, my mom did because we went on a little girls' trip this weekend. Okay. And they had a little toy store. My mom, who is... First time grandmother. Uh-huh. She's drunk on Ellie, if you will.
3: Ellie can do
2: anything she wants. So we went in the toy store and said, buy whatever you want. Ellie's 8 months old. And this puppy caught her eye. It was a puppet puppy, right?
3: Uh-huh.
2: And Ellie got the giggles. And I was even gonna hear just a little bit of this. On this.
3: Hey! Hey there! She loves this dog.
2: My mom said,
1: no better
2: she loves
1: sound
2: it.
1: In the world.
2: She's That's taking it home. Yeah. So she looked at the price tag and she's like, we're getting it. You can't put a price tag on that.
3: How big was this thing?
2: It's kind of life size. It looks very real. Problem is, Ellie hasn't laughed since we got home.
3: No, because it's the fun. This fun is gone. She got what she wanted.
1: She's laughing at your mom because she's that a sucker.
2: Yes. Exactly.
1: Number two, who went swimming this weekend?
3: Brett. I don't know.
2: I'll say me.
3: Okay.
2: It was raining though. So we had an indoor pool, but like now I'm the mom. It's like it's 8 a.m. We're already in the
1: Where
2: pool.
1: Where were you? Mm-hmm.
2: We were, listen.
1: What? Hoity-toity what?
3: Oh. Well, now I know where you said where you were over the weekend. I know where you were.
2: We were at the Omni Homestead.
3: Yes.
2: Ooh, right. Yeah. But we were
3: That's
2: like,
3: why the puppies were $92.
2: This is also
3: They're
2: true.
3: Built out of the fur of real puppies.
2: Oh, but it was so wonderful.
1: A girl's trip to the Omni.
2: A girl's trip.
3: Yes.
2: The girl's trips are so much. In fact, you know what?
1: My
2: mom just texted me, said, I just woke up. That's her weekend. She's still recovering.
3: There you
2: Some
3: go.
2: Some of us still have to go back to work at 4 a.m.
3: Yeah, no kidding.
2: But that's all right.
1: Number
3: she
1: three.
3: Did buy the $100
2: this is true.
3: Puppy though, so there's
1: Who
3: that.
1: Took an exit to bypass traffic only to jump right back on the interstate because they were too busy talking and not paying attention?
3: Taylor.
2: He's 0 for 3.
3: You did that?
1: I did, yeah. Huh? Abby and I were coming back from the live broadcast, and I said, oh, this 81 traffic is a mess. And I said, let's just get off here. We'll take Route 11. It'll be quick and easy.
3: I'll be smart. Look at me. Smart man. I will tell you what to do.
1: Daleville exit, just jumped right back on the interstate. She was like,
2: are we back where we were?
1: No, she didn't. She was just talking. I went, I totally just got right back on the interstate. Just now, I just went.
3: Did you at least try to explain, like, yeah, but look, we passed like 14 cars when we did that. I mean, look how far ahead we are now.
1: No, I think we jumped ahead. No, we didn't.
2: I mean, maybe a smidgen.
1: No.
2: Were you using MapQuest?
1: MapQuest.
3: Like printed out with a clipboard
1: no, I
3: and
1: know
3: everything.
1: How they get back to the radio station.
3: It doesn't appear that way. I don't know. I'm just
1: Zach
3: saying.
1: Said next, 12 in a row commercial free. That's it for us. Miss Hoity Toity, say bye.
2: Mr. I can't read directions. Goodbye.
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1: Yep, not done yet. You would think that like July, Dr. Pepper Park would have a lot of shows behind them, and they do, but there's so many more left to come.
3: So many.
1: Dr. Pepper Park at the Bridges, the Northwest A Summer Concert Series, Sunday, July 12th. We are, what, like 2 weeks away from that? Aaron Lewis and the Stateliners is coming to Dr. Pepper Park.
2: That's your boy.
1: Great show if you haven't seen it. September 11th, Larry Fleet. Remember when we brought him and he sold out in like 2 seconds?
2: Oh, yeah.
1: It's like, dang.
2: Okay.
1: Friday, September 25th, Priscilla Block. She's fantastic. And then excited about October 2nd. Rodney Adkins is coming to Dr. Pepper Park. Is this the first time he's been there? Has he been there before? I think this is the first time.
2: I don't know. We're going to say yes.
1: Yeah.
3: We'll go with yes.
1: That's going to be a great show. It's hit after hit after hit. Make sure you get your tickets for that show. You will not regret it. Come to Feeding an Air Flashback Series, Friday, July 3rd. That's this Friday.
3: Mm-hmm.
1: The Broken Hearts, that is a Tom Petty tribute. Did that just happen? I feel like that just happened.
3: What,
2: that was Tom Kiefer.
1: That's Tom Kiefer, yeah.
3: This is the Tom Kiefer tribute. They do all the Tom Kiefer songs.
1: Saturday, July 18th, Rumors LA, Fleetwood Mac tribute, Yacht Rock, Taylor's favorites coming back July 24th, Yachtly Crew. 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

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Zach Jackson here. It's National Darts Day. I actually played darts over the weekend. It's the first time I played in a long time. Nobody got stabbed. Though I did drop a dart one time and it fell down toward the ground, almost hit me in my foot. And I realized this is why I don't play darts that often. 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

94.9 Star Country. We continue 12 in a row commercial free. The Alan Jackson finale. That last concert was this past weekend. Eric Church performed, George Strait. Everybody had to leave the arena because of lightning for a little while, but then they came back in. Final song was Where I Come From, patriotic firework display. All of it went down. This will be on TV later this year as well. I think it's on NBC and Peacock. This is Alan now, Star Country.

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Brett and Taylor back tomorrow. 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
5: Sunny this afternoon, high 87, 93 tomorrow.

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0: the big wedding this weekend, Taylor and Travis. A lot of people speculating that Kenny Chesney is going to be there because he just canceled his performances in Las Vegas on July 3rd and 4th. Good for him. Bad if you had tickets for 4th of July weekend. Come on, Kenny.
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The Salem Fair starts Wednesday. 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

Dustin Lynch there on 94.9 Star Country. Fitting we roll into Tennessee whiskey. Dustin actually grew up less than a mile from the George Dickel Distillery in Tennessee and said basically the smell of the distillery was what he grew up on. So now he loves it. It's 94.9 Star Country.

0: Blake Shelton. Says when he's home, he likes to listen to Blake Shelton. I know he's kidding, but at the same time, if you could make money off of the streams, like, wouldn't you play yourself in the house? I would. 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
9: Star Country weather. Some sun this afternoon, high 87, mostly sunny, 93 tomorrow.

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0: 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Looking forward to Russell Dickerson, Elmwood Park show on August 1st. 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

Lauren Elena says one of her favorite comfort foods is grandma's homemade biscuits and gravy, which she finally figured out how to perfect the recipe herself. So now she can make it too. 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

Okay, now right now this is just a rumor, but it makes total sense. You know, Taylor Swift, the big wedding this weekend, blah, blah, blah. But the rumor is Tim McGraw is going to be there. So then, of course, she can, when you say Tim McGraw, it'll just come out. Oh, my God, it's Tim McGraw. See, I can write the script to this stuff. Star Country. She was.

Kenny Chesney performing right now at the Sphere, doing another one of those residencies, but he canceled his shows for July 3rd and 4th, and now everybody thinks he's going to Taylor Swift's wedding, because that's also at the same time. And I just keep thinking about everybody that planned their 4th of July weekends around going to Vegas to see Kenny at the Sphere, and now he canceled the shows. I would be very

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12: Oh my God, I don't even want to look at the weather for later this week. Just sun this afternoon, high 87. We'll just roll with that one for now.

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94.9 Star Country. Salem Fair kicks off on Wednesday. You know the Star Country bus is going to be there. So come say hi and bring plenty of sunscreen. It's going to be warm to kick off the week. You want to win passes? 6:50 tomorrow morning. Brett and Taylor have your next shot. Star

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0: Look, moving on. 94.9 Star Country, Zach Jackson here. I don't know about you, but I ate too much this weekend. Hanging out at the lake. Lunches and dinners and snacks and chips and... All right, I'm just going to have lettuce today. Star Country.
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Slow cash as we continue 12 in a row, commercial free. On the way, some Ella Langley, George Strait. What else? There's some Luke Bryan. Put that in there, too. It's 94.9 Star Country.

Star Country, Brett and Taylor tomorrow, another pair of Russell Dickerson tickets. All this week, the Elmwood Park show is August 1st. Love to get you in there for free, so make sure you listen in 7:20 tomorrow morning, Star Country.

I saw everybody on social media. Had a lovely time at the Ella Langley Show. It did look like a lot of fun. Looked like she was great, very interactive with the crowd. I'm not as cool as Brett and Taylor, who went backstage to talk to her, but, you know, I just troll everybody on social media instead. Glad you had fun. 94.9 Star Country. Maybe.

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5: The hot weather is later this week. Today, sun in the afternoon, high 87. We're getting up into the hundreds by Wednesday.

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Megan Maroney says she only needs three things backstage. 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

94.9 Star Country, Salem Fair, days away. All right, you got to make me this promise because it's going to be hot this week. Sunblock. You got to hydrate. You got to drink a lot of water, all that stuff. And see, now you just have to ride all the good fast rides because at least it's blowing air in your face to just cool off a little bit. We'll see you there on Wednesday, Star Country. Picture.

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I saw there's a place in Japan this summer that's doing oyster-infused ice cream. And I thought to myself, I don't care how hot it gets on Wednesday and Thursday this week, I'm still not going to be in the mood for oyster ice cream. I'd rather stick my face in a puddle. 94.9 Star Country.

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0: 94.9 Star Country. I keep closing my eyes and hoping I'm going to open them again, and the weather forecast for later this week is going to be different. But it's dangerous heat, so everybody be careful. Getting up into the hundreds. Trying to cool it all off. Just hang out with us. Star Country.
1: Take a left here, boy. 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

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Tickets to see Russell Dickerson at Elmwood Park. You know, you had Darius Rucker about a week or so ago. 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

Alexandra K, straight for the heart, 94.9 Star Country, the Salem Fair. 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

Easton Corbin all over the road, 94.9 Star Country, the Brett and Taylor Morning Show. 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

Eric Church, Morgan Wallen, that's MacArthur, 94.9 Star Country, Dr. Pepper Park. We got some shows coming. We got Aaron Lewis coming out July 12th as part of the Northwest A Summer Concert Series. 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

0: Stella Lefty, Boston, 94.9 Star Country, and we are going to be celebrating America's 250th with the Roanoke Valley Community Credit Union over at the 2026 Salem Fair. The fair kicks off on Wednesday, July 1st, and we're going to have the Star Country tour bus sitting there starting the 1st through the 12th. So come by, say hi to us. You can even enter to win the Pride in Our Country grand prize, including $250 in cash and the first set of our limited edition Pride in Our Country t-shirts, and you get a basket full of patriotic gifts. 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So come by, and a reminder that on July 4th, it's Saturday, don't forget to grab your American flags from us at the fair. So come on out to the Salem Fair, register to win July 1st through the 12th, and we'll be hanging out there. Come say hi to us. Give us a crisp high five. It's 94.9 Star Country.
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0: Tonight, going to have a slight chance of more showers, low around 70. Chance of rain is 20%. Tomorrow for your Tuesday, patchy fog in the morning, otherwise going to be mostly cloudy. Then the sun's supposed to be popping out later on with a high near 89. Looking outside, 78 here at 94.9.

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And if you got a woman in your life and you want to tuck them in tonight, Bo Stevens does 10 o'clock tuck-ins. 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

0: Chase Matthew, All My Exes, 94.9 Star Country, and both of them at different times have been at Dr. Pepper Park this season, and we got another one coming at you. Aaron Lewis and the State Liners, Sunday, July 12th, as part of the Northwest A Summer Concert Series. 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And you will just call in this little number. 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
0: Tonight we got a chance of rain. Chance of rain 20%. Might see a potential thunderstorm after 7 p.m. tonight. Low around 69. Tomorrow for your Tuesday, patchy fog in the morning, but should be clearing out with the sun popping out later with the high near 92. Looking outside right now, a few clouds, 83 here at 94.9.

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Got some Russell Dickerson tickets up for grabs tomorrow morning at 7:20 with the Brett and Taylor Morning Show when they play Whose Rear End Is It?

0: 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And a reminder, on July 4th, it's Saturday, come by, get an American flag from us. 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And a basket full of patriotic gifts. 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We kick it off on Wednesday. 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
0: In the song Granddaddy's Gun by Aaron Lewis, which gun is Granddaddy's gun? In the song Granddaddy's Gun by Aaron Lewis, what is Granddaddy's gun? Like, what kind of gun? It tells us in the song. Check it out. If you know what it is, give me a call, 540-767-STAR or 434-477-1212. We're playing for that tickets for you to go see Aaron Lewis at Dr. Pepper Park Sunday, July 12th as part of the Northwest A Summer Concert Series. 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But if you want that pair of tickets, you got to call in right now with your answer. In the song Granddaddy's Gun by Aaron Lewis, which gun is Granddaddy's gun? What kind is it? You tell me. In the song Granddaddy's Gun by Aaron Lewis, what is Granddaddy's gun? Call me. Good luck.

0: 94.9 Star Country. We're playing a game of What Is It for some Aaron Lewis tickets. The question today in the song Granddaddy's Gun by Aaron Lewis. What is Granddaddy's Gun? Hello, Star Country. What is it?
1: Oh, vintage shotgun.
0: I'm going to give it to you. It's an old double barrel 12 gauge.
1: Yep.
0: So you basically got it. I'll give it to you.
1: Yes, sir.
0: What's your name?
1: RW.
0: Where are you calling from?
1: Bedford.
0: RW calling from Bedford. Well, you just want a pair of tickets to go see Aaron Lewis and the State Liners at Dr. Pepper Park Sunday, July 12th. More information over at drpepperpark.com. You excited?
1: Yes, sir. Yes, sir. That sounds good.
0: All right. Well, you're going to go see Aaron Lewis for free from your big giveaway station, which is
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Got more Aaron Lewis tickets up for grabs tomorrow on the drive home at 5 o'clock. So if you want to win tickets, be here tomorrow.

Little Big Town Girl Crush 94.9 Star Country. And today is Hug Holiday. So if you want to give out hugs today, you can. Just as long as you ask first.

steak down his pants because he's trying to steal it. And yeah, he almost got away with it, but they saw him on camera. Employees chased him down. They got all the food back, but he got away before the cops could get him.

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Did you hear about the Florida man? Yeah. Video shows him shoving

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4: Tonight going to be mostly cloudy with a low around 69. Got a slight chance of showers. Chance of rain, 20% tonight. Looking at your Tuesday, mostly cloudy, then gradually becoming sunny and hot. High near 92. Looking outside, few clouds right now, 85 here at 94.9.

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0: And he's got these two things. One, he's got the star 9 and 9 counting down to number one. If you want to influence that list and get your most requested song on the list, you got to text him, 63532. The more you request, the higher it is on the star 9 at 9. So text them 63532. And also, if you got someone that you want to be by you or to have to be by you, we also got the 10 o'clock tuck-ins tonight with Bo Stevens. So if you want to tuck in your special someone, or if you want to tell your special someone or tell someone that they're special, you can also text over to Bo Stevens and say, hey, I want so-and-so to be tucked in. I'm their crush, you know? Hey, that could be a cute story. Down the line, when y'all get married, saying that y'all met just because you texted over to 63532 for the 10 o'clock tuck-ins with Bo Stevens on Star Country. That's a nice story. It's 94.9 Star Country.
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1: 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And it's going to be a hot one this week. So make sure you're drinking lots of water. 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
1: A few days before he turned 80, he was sitting out back in a rocker. He said, "What you been up to lately?"

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More chances for you to win Aaron Lewis tickets all this week at 5 o'clock with me. Aaron Lewis going to be at Dr. Pepper Park Sunday, July 12th. You

all in, don't we? 94.9 Star Country, and we do. We have Russell Dickerson tickets up for grabs tomorrow morning, 7:20, with Brett and Taylor the Morning Show when they play Whose Rear End Is It? So if you want to see Russell Dickerson August 1st at Elmwood Park, be here tomorrow.

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0: Tonight going to be mostly cloudy, low around 69, chance of rain 20%. Tomorrow for your Tuesday, some fog early morning, should be leaving by 9 a.m. and going to be coming sunny and a hot one tomorrow, high near 92. Looking outside, few clouds, 85 here at 94.9.

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0: Ella Langley, Be Her, 94.9 Star Country. And if you want to go see another show by her, if you saw her in Salem, or if you missed out, you know she's going to be over in West Virginia September 12th. I don't think it's sold out just yet.
1: The devil went down to Georgia. He was looking for a soul to steal. He was in a bind because he was way behind and he was willing to make a deal. When he came across this young man sawing on a fiddle and playing it hot, and the devil jumped up on a hickory stump and said, "Boy, let me tell you what. I guess you didn't know it, but I'm a fiddle player too. And if you'd care to take a dare, I'll make a bet with you. Now you played pretty good fiddle, boy, but give the devil his due. I bet a fiddle of gold against your soul, because I think I'm better than you." The boy said, "My name's Johnny, and it might be a sin, but I'll take your bet, and you're going to regret, because

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And fire flew from his fingertips as he rosined up his bow. And he pulled the bow across the strings and it made an evil hiss. And then a band of demons joined in and it sounded something like this.

The devil bowed his head because he knew that he'd been beat. And he laid that golden fiddle on the ground at Johnny's feet. Johnny said, "Devil, just come on back if you ever want to try again. 'Cause I told you once, you son of a gun, I'm

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0: Brendan Maroney, Beautiful Things, 94.9 Star Country. The Brett and Taylor Morning Show return tomorrow. They got Salem Fair Unlimited Ride passes up for grabs at 6:50 and Russell Dickerson tickets to give away at 7:20. So win them tomorrow morning.
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1: 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And B.O. Stevens, the beginning of a very hot week. Seems only right that the fair will be jumping off about Wednesday or so. We'll be talking about all of that and a whole lot more, sharing great music as well, like this from Post Malone and Morgan Wallen. I had some help.

Wetzel on 94.9 Star Country, and let's talk the highest of the highs. Star 9 at 9 is on the way. You can cast your vote for your favorite song right now at 6:30, 5:32. It's a former number one from Luke Combs, Sleepless in a Hotel Room, inside 12 in a row.

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0: What country am I in?
1: It doesn't matter. It's 5 o'clock somewhere.
0: It's always on 5 in Margaritaville, come to think of it.
1: Yeah, I heard that.
0: You've been there, haven't you?
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13: Partly cloudy overnight with a low of 70, and then the heat creeps into our lives tomorrow. You can expect a high of 90, but I'm willing to bet that heat index closer to 95.

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Jason Aldean is on 94.9 Star Country, and the Salem Fair is back. That happens on Wednesday. Brett Sharp will be out there around 4 o'clock to help open things up. That is good news, right? Shaboozy on Star Country. 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